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0: Yakin, Din?
1: Yakin. 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
0: Bener ya?
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2: 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Helmmu untuk melindungimu.
3: Not everything is meant to last. You don't think about that when it's perfect. And when it's over, there's a huge hole. But there's also a pair of wings. Knowing you, wherever you are, I know you're happy, you're flying, and free. And I'm here still grateful. Grateful for knowing you.

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